confuses you, discourages you, worries you, obsesses you, and condemns you. But the voice of God will still you, lead you, reassure you, enlighten you, encourage you, comfort you, calm you, and convict you.

0: Christian FM. I'm Brandy Lene. So glad we get to celebrate the day together. And this came across my feed from author, speaker, pastor Christine Kane. Pretty sure you've heard of her. She is just absolutely incredible the way she breaks down God's word and helps us to apply it to our daily lives. And so when I saw this post, I thought it was really powerful. Wanted to pass it along to you. She says, God is forming something in you right now that you just can't see yet. The olive tree grows its deepest roots in the hardest conditions, drought, rocky soil, relentless heat. The very conditions that look like they should destroy it are the ones that make it extraordinary. That's what God is doing in you right now. Don't quit before the roots take hold.
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1: I'm Brandy. Thanks for letting me keep you company. We know how powerful prayer really is, but a lot of times we just get so busy in the rush of the day. Before you know it, it's been a while since you've actually taken the time to pray. I'm wondering, Jeffrey, what is your prayer reminder?
2: Yeah, what I started doing was when I watch the news now, after each story, I started to say a short prayer for the people. I just take a few seconds after every story and I pray for the people involved. I pray for the victims, and I pray for the person who committed the crime. And this way, I pray that they look to Jesus, for forgiveness. They look to Jesus for help to get them through that next trial and tribulation.

0: 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My name's Brandy Lene, by the way, and we see everything going on around us. We know how powerful prayer is, but sometimes we just get so caught up in the day-to-day stuff, we forget to stop and pray. I'm just wondering what stops you in your tracks, Vincent, and reminds you to take a minute and pray.
1: About 2 years ago, me and a couple of my little cousins, we were saying that every time we see the clock, it's always 1:11 or 11:11. So it's just a reminder, and God always reminds me, it's always 11:11 or it's always 1:11. And sometimes I don't even feel like it, but I'm faithful to it. I'm faithful to God, and I pray when I see the clock say 1:11 or 11:11.

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1: I'm Brandy. Glad you're here. We're celebrating the day together. And a friend of mine posted, I just want to thank God for the gift of life. No requests, no complaints, just thankful.
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1: Thanks for listening. We're Jeff and Danielle.
0: So I was thinking about this the other day. I know people are going to think I'm a weirdo, but I think about heaven a lot, you know, because I'm like, I'm so excited now that I'm going to get in. At least I'm pretty sure I'm going to get in. I mean, I've accepted Jesus as my Lord and Savior, so I'm pretty sure I'm getting it. But I wonder about the halo. Like, am I going to have a big halo? Is it going to be thick? Like, I could take it off and, like, throw it like a Frisbee, somebody will catch it and throw it back? Or is it going to be just, like, this little teeny thing you can barely see? Or is halo size based on how, you know, like, how much like Christ you were versus not?
1: I'm not familiar with the halo part of it.
0: But, haven't you seen an angels?
1: But I think that even if there were, you may not even have to worry about it, you know?
0: What do you know what I'm saying?
1: Like, it just... I wouldn't even worry.
0: What do you mean? Like, I wouldn't have to worry about it.
1: I just think that if it's a thing, you know.
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0: Christian FM. I'm Jeff. That right there is Danielle. Oh, this is, we were just talking about this the other day. Romance alert. Couple just renewed their vows, but they did it at Taco Bell. After 60 years.
1: Oh, man.
0: 60 years, and they did it at Taco Bell. And I'm like,
1: why Taco Bell?
0: Well,
1: it's special to them for some reason.
0: I don't think it's the why. I think it's like, how long is that going to last now? Mm. Taco Bell? I mean, I shouldn't say it like that.
1: I do like some Taco Bell.
0: That is true. That is good. I mean,
1: those Crunchwrap Supremes?
0: Those, yeah, that'll bring you back for sure. I mean, yeah. I tried planning a fancy date once and ended up at a drive-thru because, you know, kids needed something. You know, tried to do a date night for my wife and I, but we ended up at a drive-thru.
1: Well, you took your kids with you on your date night? It's not really a date night. That's terrible planning.
0: Well, there was no one to leave them with. And I was going to leave them at home alone by themselves, and she didn't think that was a good idea.
1: So. Sometimes you got to risk it all, you know?
0: Yeah.

0: 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Thanks for listening. We're Jeff and Danielle.
1: Okay, by now, if you've lived here for a while, or maybe you're new to the station, you probably understand that we are doing a thing called the Great Treasure Hunt. 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

0: catchy? I mean, that could be like the song of the summer. Like, we could be up on stage performing this. What do you think? It's a definite smash. It's a hit.
1: Maybe. I don't know.
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1: We are Jeff and Danielle. So I was poking around the internet and landed on some community page.
0: Okay.
1: It doesn't matter.
0: Yeah, it doesn't matter.
1: What matters is that someone had posted a picture of the back of someone's tailgate on their truck. Mm. And on that tailgate, they had it wrapped with a really awesome picture of Jesus holding a lamb. And he's like staving off wolves.
0: Ooh.
1: Like rabid looking wolves. Oh, that's cool. Right? It was very cool.
0: Yeah.
1: And so we know as Christians what that's communicating, right? Like
0: yeah.
1: He saves the one.
0: Yep.
1: You know, like whatever it is, right?
0: Yep.
1: But the comments, the original poster said something... not super kind about it, like what the heck is this kind of stuff, right?
0: Sure.
1: But the comments were extra disappointing. And as I read through all of them, I was very disappointed that, like, not a Christian in the bunch had stepped in and said, hey now, you know, like, what is it? It wasn't
0: really?
1: Until I got to the very, very end that someone very eloquently put something, but that was after tons and tons of comments. And it really just got me thinking, like, as Christians, how are we to be a light in the world if we're not more bold for Jesus
0: right.
1: in all the right ways? Does it matter?
0: Doesn't mean you have to snap back.
1: No, not snap back, but
0: right,
1: like you
0: right.
1: could answer them with truth in a kind way.
0: Yeah, absolutely.
1: But this is a really great opportunity because that's the way the world is going, right? This is the forum that we live in is the internet.
0: Yeah.
1: Right? Start standing up for your faith. Start being well-read in the Bible. Start being able to kindly tell people. It doesn't matter if they snap back at you. It doesn't
0: right.
1: matter if they laugh at you. Let Jesus deal with that.
0: Yep.
1: But when you put the truth out there, you never know who's going to be reading what you're saying, who may never react to your comments.
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6: 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The temp is set to 72. It's 91.
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0: We are Jeff and Danielle. Do you wave or talk to your neighbors, go out and greet them?
1: No.
0: I knew that was coming. I know you're an indoor cat.
1: Yeah,
0: I know.
1: Also the neighbor wave. You know, you're driving or someone's walking. Yeah. You go, hey neighbor.
0: Yeah, you do the little throw the hand up real quick. Yeah, type of thing. Do you ever have neighbors come over though to try to talk to you?
1: No.
0: You don't? Why? Well,
1: I have a really quiet street though.
0: Oh, okay.
1: A really quiet street. Actually, there's a lot of older people on my street. It's actually really nice. It's like a perfect street for me.
0: It's kind of nice because nobody's ever out.
1: Yeah, nobody's ever. Everyone's like, you know, it's cold in the winter. It's hot in the summer. Everyone's inside.
0: Okay.
1: Either way.

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If you happen to find a key, you'll win real Spanish treasure and possibly the grand prize treasure chest worth thousands. So register today. Happy hunting!